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1: When I'm alone in my room, sometimes I stare at the wall, and in the back of my mind, I hear my conscience call, telling me I need a girl who's as sweet as a dove. 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

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He nearly gave me a heart attack.

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Talk right in my ear, tell me your secrets and fears. Once you talk to me, I'll talk to you and say, hey, let's get out of here.

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1: Danilo Seckley. Oh yeah.